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0: Def Leppard on American Top 40, falling from 25 to 37 in our countdown. A listener wants to know if the main theme music from any TV soap opera ever hit the top 40. Yes, one theme song from a popular soap opera became a hit because of a 14-year-old girl, a Romanian gymnast in the 1976 Olympics. Details coming up.
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9: Our forecast is calling for showers to end, then sun and cloud this afternoon, a high today 26 and a humidex of 33. Clear overnight tonight with a low 13, and tomorrow sunshine with a high of 24.
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0: 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Here's the first Top 40 solo hit by the former lead singer of one of the biggest rock groups of all time, the British band Led Zeppelin. He's Robert Plant, debuting with a song called Big Log. And coming in at number 34, it's the highest debuter of the week. Robert Plant.

0: The Police on American Top 40. They debuted at number 37 last week and move all the way up to number 25. Biggest mover in the countdown this week with King of Pain. 24 big ones to number one, and the countdown continues.
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6: Our forecast is calling for showers to end, then sun and cloud this afternoon, a high today 26 and a humidex of 33. Clear overnight tonight with a low 13, and tomorrow sunshine with a high of 24.
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0: American Top 40 is heard in the 50 states and around the world every week on great radio stations like KKCK Marshall, Minnesota, WNLA Indianola, Mississippi, and K101 San Francisco. Climbing 8 notches to number 24 are the 5 men from London who call themselves Spandau Ballet. Their first hit in the United States is called True.

0: Naked Eyes at number 21, moving up three notches, fourth week on the chart with Promises, Promises. I'm Casey Kasem. This is American Top 40 in Hollywood. We're counting down the week's 40 biggest hits, and we're 20 hits away from number one. We'll continue in a moment.
1: Casey Kasem's American Top 40, the 80s on the wave.
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6: Now it's time for a classic American Top 40 Extra. It's a song that debuted at number 74 on the Hot 100 on September 3rd, 1983. Here's Prince with Delirious.

0: my. 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
1: 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She's sexy and 17, and the countdown continues.
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0: Neil Diamond with Hello Again, a long-distance dedication from the Tremaine family in Wisconsin to the student from Brazil, Cesar, who just spent a year with them. And the countdown continues. It's from coast to coast. It's from
1: coast to coast. Casey Kasem's American Top 40, the 80s on the wave. Stick around. We got more in a moment.
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5: Our forecast is calling for showers to end, then sun and cloud this afternoon, a high today 26 and a humidex of 33. Clear overnight tonight with a low 13, and tomorrow sunshine with a high of 24.
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0: Moving up five big notches to number six in our survey of the 40 biggest, Men Without Hats and the Safety Dance. Since the hit song Puttin' on the Ritz was first introduced in a 1930 movie, it's been sung in at least three other big movies, once by Fred Astaire, once by Clark Gable, and once by the screen's most famous monster. Samples of each are coming up.
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9: Our forecast is calling for showers to end, then sun and cloud this afternoon, a high today 26 and a humidex of 33. Clear overnight tonight with a low 13, and tomorrow sunshine with a high of 24.
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0: Here's Donna Summer's recent number one soul song. On the pop chart, it spent 3 weeks at number three. Now at number five, she works hard for the money.

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Mitch hanging out with you on your Saturday afternoon. Long set of tunes for you. Loverboy coming up after Otis Redding.

The Jay Giles Band, 100.9 The Wave. 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Becky was winner of our $500 back-to-school shopping spree to the Hub Shopping Center. 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

0: Pat Benatar, Weave Along, 100.9 The Wave. It's Mitch, and a bit of a tough week, wasn't it? Man, from Dolly Parton to Tim Curry, Peter Cullen, and then all the Lake America crap. Like, before James went off, none of these things happened. I'm placing some blame on James. So we'll be having a conversation about this on Monday morning. So we'll just blame it on him. This past week is all James's fault for taking vacation.
1: Casey Kasem has unlocked the American Top 40 vaults and is replaying original shows from the 70s. This week, Casey takes you back to August 30th, 1975. That's when Ambrosia was holding on to yesterday. The Bee Gees were jive talking. The Carpenters played solitaire. And Morris Albert felt nothing more than feelings. You'll hear those songs and all the top 40 hits from August 30th, 1975, right here on American Top 40, the 70s.
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6: Our forecast is calling for showers to end, then sun and cloud this afternoon, a high today 26 and a humidex of 33. Clear overnight tonight with a low 13, and tomorrow sunshine with a high of 24.

That's Cher, 100.9 The Wave, and Blue Jays back in action this afternoon, taking on the Mariners at 4 o'clock. And Buck Martinez being inducted into the Hall of Excellence at the game today, so make sure you tune in for that one. There's Hall & Oates, Kiss on My List, on The Wave.

Madonna, 100.9 The Wave. A little of a long set of tunes. We're going to check in with Josie, out and boat in the Wave Summer Cruiser this afternoon. We'll check in with her next hour, see what she's up to. Right now, Blue Rodeo,

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0: Wilson Phillips, 100.9 The Wave. Wrapping up a long set of tunes. It's Mitch. And slight change in gas prices yesterday. The gas going up a couple cents. Diesel dropped a few cents. But nothing that's really going to, you know, you're not really going to notice much of a difference in that little change, especially if you're driving a diesel, that's for sure. But anyway, I think that's just kind of where things are as of right now. Let's check in with Josie in the Wave Summer Cruiser.
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2: 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This week, Casey takes you back to August 30th, 1975. 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The Bee Gees were jive talking. The Carpenters played solitaire. And Morris Albert felt nothing more than feelings. 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
6: Our forecast is calling for showers to end, then sun and cloud this afternoon, a high today 26 and a humidex of 33. Clear overnight tonight with a low 13, and tomorrow sunshine with a high of 24.
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Bare Naked Ladies, 100.9 The Wave, and looks like some somewhat cooler temperatures arriving for us next week. Must be September. You can already kind of feel that shift starting today. No!

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And if you're looking for a new movie to check out this weekend, Coyote versus Acme landed in theaters. And the reviews for it are, like, really good. Like, 95% rating on Rotten Tomatoes. So the movie almost got shelved. And anyway, people are loving it. So add that one to the list.

0: Hurts had a way. What is love? 100.9 The Wave. Wrapping up a long set of tunes. It's Mitch, and want to send a congratulations again to Becky Silver. Becky was the winner of our $500 back to school shopping spree to the Hub Shopping Center. Had a hard time getting in touch with her when I was first trying to call her yesterday morning, but she did call back and had a great chat with her and her son Steve, who's going into grade 10 at South Colchester Academy. And Becky said he's growing like a weed, like 6 feet tall, and needs new shoes, maybe some new threads. So, well, that $500 will certainly help out with that. So congratulations to Becky, and big thanks to the Hub Shopping Center, and also big thanks to Mary Brown Associates at Keller Williams Select Realty.
1: Casey Kasem has unlocked the American Top 40 vaults and is replaying original shows from the 70s. This week, Casey takes you back to August 30th, 1975. That's when Ambrosia was holding on to yesterday. The Bee Gees were jive talking. The Carpenters played solitaire. And Morris Albert felt nothing more than feelings. You'll hear those songs and all the top 40 hits from August 30th, 1975, right here on American Top 40, the 70s.
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4: It's YQM Country Fest Day 3 in Dieppe, New Brunswick, and we're back again for another great day of country music, and we're joined by
5: Cole Frazier.
4: Cole, you're over in the booth right next door to us. It's been an awful big party here this weekend.
5: It's been quite the fest. We had a great day Thursday, great day Friday, a little bit of weather mishaps yesterday. Everyone stayed true and stayed happening throughout, so we're having a great time with Twisted Tea and Sun Cruiser on behalf of Moosehead Breweries.
4: So I know you guys got a lot of fun over in your booth. For people that are on their way over here this afternoon, what can they find over there?
5: Tons of merchandise. We've got cowboy hats, bandanas, wristbands. We ended up running out of ponchos yesterday, much to the dismay of the crowd here. Hopefully the weather will hold off today.
4: You know what? We got beautiful sunshine, but it was an amazing crowd last night, even in the pouring rain. Who would you say is your favorite so far this weekend?
5: I'm a bluegrass guy, so Zach Top for me was amazing. I love Church and I love Post Malone, but nothing's going to beat the Thursday night.
4: Yeah, it was an incredible show. Well, thanks for dropping by the booth and looking forward to another great day of country music.
5: Cheers, guys. Have a good YQM.
4: It's Kirk checking back in from YQM Country Fest in Dieppe, New Brunswick.
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0: Roxette, 100.9 The Wave. It's Mitch, and yes, a rough week. A lot of celebrity deaths. Of course, Dolly Parton passing away at the age of 80. Tim Curry also died the same day, also at the age of 80. I didn't realize they were the same age. And anyway, Dolly, the tributes I've been reading, there's so many. Like, what an impact she had, right? I mean, we all knew what an impact she had before she had passed. It's Dolly, right? It's Dolly Parton. Who has a bad thing to say about Dolly? And one of the most interesting tributes that I saw was one from Eminem. Yes, rapper Eminem shared a letter that Dolly had wrote to him. So they both got inducted into the Rock and Roll Hall of Fame together. They were in the same class back in 2022. And Dolly had wrote a letter to him congratulating him and, you know, telling him how great his performance was and that she was hoping she would have got to meet him that night. But wasn't able to, but spoke about how she had always felt so connected to him. And I mean, if you look at both of their upbringings, they both came from, you know, pretty rough childhoods. You know, Dolly growing up in I think it was like a one bedroom log home with like her and all of her 12 siblings. And, you know, he grew up in poverty as well, but both came from similar upbringings, but went on to completely different paths, especially when their music, right? But still shared that connection. So that might be the connection she was leaning towards. But yeah, when you're seeing people like Eminem paying tribute to Dolly Parton, that just goes to show how far her impact went.
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4: Our forecast is calling for showers to end, then sun and cloud this afternoon, a high today 26 and a humidex of 33. Clear overnight tonight with a low 13 and tomorrow sunshine with a high of 24.
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Survivor 100.9 The Wave, and some pretty wild scenes in PEI the other day, which tornado in the Surrey Little Harbor area, which uprooted a few trees, and pretty incredible footage. I shared their Facebook page the other day. You can scroll down and find the video. Pretty wild stuff. Hopefully none of that happening this weekend, right?

Jimmy Cliff, 100.9 The Wave. Hanging in with Mitch on your Saturday afternoon. Hope you're having a great weekend so far. Got Haywire coming up. Right now, Don Henley. The End of the Innocents, 100.9 The Wave.

0: That's Haywire standing in line. Finish off a long set of tunes. 100.9 The Wave. It's Mitch. And yeah, big congratulations to Becky Silver. Becky was the winner of our $500 back-to-school shopping spree that we gave away yesterday morning. Becky with her son Steven, who going into grade 10 at South Colchester Academy. And yeah, the $500. Hoping to spend towards some new shoes and some new clothes before heading back to school, which, hard to believe, we're only a few days away, right? Yes, kids head back on Thursday. Any parents out there counting down? No, just me? Yeah, right. I know a few of you are counting down. Don't lie. It's okay. It's a safe space. You can be honest here. Anyway, yeah, congratulations to Becky, and a big thanks to the Hub Shopping Center, and also a big thanks to our sponsor, Mary Brown & Associates at Keller Williams Select Realty.
1: 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This week, Casey takes you back to August 30th, 1975. That's when Ambrosia was holding on to yesterday. The Bee Gees were jive talking. The Carpenters played solitaire. And Morris Albert felt nothing more than feelings. You'll hear those songs and all the top 40 hits from August 30th, 1975, right here on American Top 40, the 70s.
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4: It's YQM Country Fest, day three in Dieppe, New Brunswick, and we're back again for another great day of country music, and we're joined by
5: Cole Frazier.
4: Cole, you're over in the booth right next door to us. It's been an awful big party here this weekend.
5: It's been quite the fest. We had a great day Thursday, great day Friday, a little bit of weather mishaps yesterday. Everyone stayed true and stayed happening throughout, so we're having a great time with Twisted Tea and Sun Cruiser on behalf of Moosehead Breweries.
4: So I know you guys got a lot of fun over in your booth. For people that are on their way over here this afternoon, what can they find over there?
5: Tons of merchandise. We've got cowboy hats, bandanas, wristbands. We ended up running out of ponchos yesterday, much to the dismay of the crowd here. Hopefully the weather will hold off today.
4: You know what? We got beautiful sunshine, but it was an amazing crowd last night, even in the pouring rain. Who would you say is your favorite so far this weekend?
5: I'm a bluegrass guy, so Zach Top for me was amazing. I love Church and I love Post Malone, but nothing's going to beat the Thursday night.
4: Yeah, it was an incredible show. Well, thanks for dropping by the booth and looking forward to another great day of country music.
5: Cheers, guys. Have a good YQM.
4: It's Kirk checking back in from YQM Country Fest in Dieppe, New Brunswick.
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0: Sugar Ray, 100.9 The Wave. And yeah, Blue Jays back in action this afternoon, taking on the Mariners. That's actually getting underway here in less than an hour. And it's a big game, too, because they're honoring Buck Martinez, getting inducted into the Hall of Excellence. So James is actually there taking in the game today as well. So, yeah, he's hanging out at the Sky Dome next to Lake Ontario. Can't wait to hear his review on Monday.
1: Hi, everyone. This is Josie in your Summer Events Cruiser. I am sad to say this is my last cut-in for a very, very long time. Summer went by a little too fast, I think, and I am so grateful for all the memories I'm going to take back to Acadia for my second year of school. It's been a pleasure working for the radio station, and it's been a pleasure meeting you all who've come to say hi to me or come to visit me while I'm on shift at an event, or that could just be even when I'm at the title board or something like that. I want to thank you again, and I hope you have a great rest of your year, and I hope to see you guys soon. Peace out.
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That's Bruce Colburn. 100.9 The Wave. Yes, not Bruce Cockburn. Anyone else make that mistake? It's a very common thing for young radio broadcasters to say that one wrong. I might have said that once back in the day. Maybe once. That's all, though.

0: That's the Spoons, Old Emotions, 100.9 The Wave, and been a lot of emotions this past week with all the deaths that have happened with Dolly Parton and Tim Curry, Peter Cullen, of course. And I was thinking ahead to this Christmas, like throwing on Kenny and Dolly, you know, it's going to hit a little different. I mean, Kenny, of course, passed away a few years ago. I mean, knowing that the two of them have reunited is pretty cool, though, right? When you know, if you believe in that sort of thing. But yeah, throwing on Kenny and Dolly is going to hit a little different. And Home Alone, too, right? Like, we've lost, you know, Tim Curry played the concierge in Home Alone 2, but we lost Catherine O'Hara as well, the Pigeon Lady as well. John Hurt, who, of course, passed away back in 2017. And, I mean, if you want to think to Home Alone as well, I mean, John Candy, of course. And anyway, just watching any of those movies is going to hit a lot different this year, that's for sure.
1: Casey Kasem has unlocked the American Top 40 vaults and is replaying original shows from the 70s. This week, Casey takes you back to August 30th, 1975. That's when Ambrosia was holding on to yesterday. The Bee Gees were jive talking. The Carpenters played solitaire. And Morris Albert felt nothing more than feelings. You'll hear those songs and all the top 40 hits from August 30th, 1975, right here on American Top 40, the 70s.
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5: YQM Country Fest 2026, and we are backstage actually with the James Barker Band. Thanks for doing this, guys.
6: Thanks for chatting.
5: So you guys very active on social media. Do you find that's a big part of connecting with your fans?
6: Oh, I feel like it's like the main way to connect with fans now, especially like, you know, festival season, you're out there playing and stuff, but like we're about to go into a period where the shows are like a lot less, and I feel like that's the only way to connect with them. And I think it's easy as artists to like not want to do that, but I know the artists that we're fans of, we'd love when they post stuff, and so like that's our little, you know, signal to be like, post, more people actually want to see it.
7: And I think that's like the hardest part is like people can hear your music, but like getting them to then like kind of fall in love with your band and actually want to go to a show is the hardest part. So like having the social media and be able to put out like your, I guess, the behind the scenes moments and like seeing how we interact, I think that's how you make people feel like they're a part of the band and want to follow along. So yeah, we love our socials and it's great.
5: I saw you partying up with a Maritime legend, Randy, from the Trailer Park Boys.
6: That was pretty sick. That was like a pretty, it felt like a Canadian heritage moment. He came up with us on stage at Boots and Hearts. And man, what a sweetheart. He is like as genuine in person as he seems on the show.
7: He is the nicest human being I've ever met. Him and his wife both are fantastic.
8: Also unrelated, at the hotel yesterday, there was Trailer Park, like early Trailer Park Boys reruns on, I forget, Channel 12 or something like that. I watched like seven episodes.
6: Dude, it's so
8: I was
6: funny.
8: Up until 2:30. I was like, I need to go to bed.
6: It holds up. Yeah, it holds up.
5: Fantastic show, and Leahy, may he rest in peace. That man made the show.
6: He did. He was such a weapon, man.
5: James Barker Band, thank you so much for hanging out with us. Looking forward to the show.
6: Thanks.
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Tears for Fears, 100.9 The Wave, and best of luck to everybody taking part in the Cobequid Trail Run that's taking place tomorrow between 8 and 11. And just a heads up, if you are out and about, watch out for runners in the areas of Callback Street, Willow Street, and Highway 236, Lower Truro Road. There will be some runners present between 8 and 11 tomorrow morning in those areas. Partaking in the Cobequid Trail Run, celebrating the 20th anniversary. Congratulations. And hats off to all the runners that are participating.

0: Strange events we run, 100.9 The Wave, and congrats again to Becky Silver. Becky was the winner of our $500 back-to-school shopping spree to the Hub Shopping Center, which we gave away yesterday morning, so congrats to Becky. $500 to spend on some back-to-school shopping. That'll go a long way. So big thanks to the Hub Shopping Center, and also a big shout-out to our sponsor with Mary Brown & Associates at Keller Williams Select Realty. And congrats again, Becky.
1: Casey Kasem has unlocked the American Top 40 vaults and is replaying original shows from the 70s. This week, Casey takes you back to August 30th, 1975. That's when Ambrosia was holding on to yesterday. The Bee Gees were jive talking. The Carpenters played solitaire. And Morris Albert felt nothing more than feelings. You'll hear those songs and all the top 40 hits from August 30th, 1975, right here on American Top 40, the 70s.
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4: 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We are live in Dieppe, New Brunswick, and we're joined by...
5: Paul.
6: Maureen.
4: Thanks for dropping by the booth. Now, you brought over this golden duck.
5: Duck.
4: Yeah. What's this all about?
5: So, about three and a half years ago, I just started to do this little whimsy. I give out plastic ducks, make people happy.
4: Hey, that's fair enough. And gold, too. Gold-plated.
5: There's a number. We can't see on the radio, but... Oh, there's a lot of different ducks in here. There's pride ducks.
6: Got the golden duck.
4: Oh, well, I appreciate.
6: For the day.
4: Appreciate that. Thanks for all the love. So where are you guys coming from?
5: Halifax.
4: And is this your first time at YQM?
6: Yes.
5: It is. Yes. Having a blast.
6: Amazing. The people are amazing. We have absolutely danced in the rain right to the end and just wonderful time.
4: What did you think of Eric Church last night?
5: Oh, you know, it was pretty epic. He stood in the rain, played a little long, but that's okay. That's his history.
6: He made me cry. It was just it was beautiful.
4: It was an incredible show. Really looking forward to tonight as well. Who are you going to be singing along to?
5: Oh, she'll be singing along to Old Dominion and Post Malone.
6: I seriously couldn't sleep last night. I was so excited about James Parker Band, Old Dominion, and of course Post Malone.
4: We actually just chatted with James Barker, and he is ready for a great show tonight.
6: Oh, awesome. We saw them in Fredericton
5: at Truro,
6: and yeah. We've kind of followed them, and they're epic on stage. Such energy. So fun.
4: I think it's going to be a party this afternoon.
5: Yeah. I think so, too.
4: Well, thank you for the duck. Really appreciate it. Enjoy the rest of your weekend, guys.
5: Enjoy. Thank you very much.
6: Thank you. We love you.
4: Kirk on location over at YQM in Dieppe, New Brunswick.
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0: Wham! Careless Whisper, 100.9 The Wave. And yes, it's been an interesting week with the whole trade war. And apparently Lake Ontario has been renamed to Lake America, which is really only going to affect people in the U.S. Like, we're still going to call it Lake Ontario here. And I did love Kearney and Tim Houston's response. Be like, it's Lake Ontario, buddy. Just always will be. It was Lake Ontario before Canada and the U.S. even existed. So, anyway, it's Lake Ontario. Let's just leave it at that, right?
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Bill Medley, Jennifer Warnes, 100.9 The Wave. Mitch hanging out with you, and that's going to do it for me. Enjoy the rest of your Saturday. Enjoy the rest of your weekend. I'm actually going to be off on Monday and Tuesday, so Greg will be filling in. James will be here then as well. I'll be back on Wednesday. We'll chat then. Here's Bon Jovi.

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